And I touched your face, narcotic mind from lace. And I called your name like an addicted to cocaine. Calls for the stuff you're out of blame. And I touched your face.

you go. I don't mind if you take it slow. I don't mind if you say yes or no. I don't mind at all. I don't care if you live or die. Couldn't care less if you laugh or cry. I don't mind if you crash or fly.